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It's a song about a guy living his life his own way. 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

0: John Michael Montgomery of Big Country 99.5 KBOO. Hey, it's Johnny. Happy Tuesday. And today is also National Sons and Daughters Day, so give them both a big hug for me. Here's Alan Jackson. She's got the rhythm on KBOO.
1: This old bar stool's feeling high as I started sinking lower.

There's Merle Haggard, a Big Country 99.5 KVOO. I'm Johnny. We got Lone Star tickets. If you didn't know, Lone Star's part of Tunes and Spoons this month in Claremore. They're performing on the 21st, and Tanner's got VIP seats up for grabs. Hang out with him tomorrow afternoon around 3:15 to win those. Something.

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1: Born today in 1946 in Kentucky was John Connolly. Between 1978 and 2004, he scored a total of 32 singles on the Billboard Hot Country Songs chart with 7 number ones. 1952 today, Hank Williams was fired from the Grand Ole Opry for habitual drunkenness. 1968, A New Place in the Sun, the 9th album by American singer-guitarist Glen Campbell, was number one on the country chart.

0: and has spent 6 weeks there. 1973, Satin Sheets, the second studio album by Jeannie Pruitt, was number one on the country charts. It spent 8 weeks at the top of the charts, becoming the second longest running album on the chart by a female artist at the time. Born today in 1977 is American singer-songwriter Hillary Lindsey. She's written songs for Faith Hill, Martina McBride, Carrie Underwood, Taylor Swift, and more. 1989, Why'd You Come In Here Looking Like That by Dolly Parton was number one on the charts. That was the first single from the album White Limousine and Parton's 18th number one. 1994, Tim McGraw was number one with his breakthrough album, Not a Moment Too Soon. 1998, Vince Gill released his 8th studio album, The Key, and that became his first number one country album. And in 2008, Don Helms, a steel guitar player for Hank Williams' Drifting Cowboys, passed away at the age of 81. I'm Johnny with your Big Country 99.5 KVOO Country Music Minute.
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Riverspear Casino Resort, Travis Tritt at the Cove. He's going to be there October 16th. 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

0: Conway Twitty of Big Country, 99.5 KVOO. Saturday, August 22nd, Wild Brew's going on. 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

Jerry Reed of Big Country 99.5 KVOO. It's Johnny. So apparently 7-Up, the drink, it's changing its recipe for the first time in like 10 years. This is supposed to be a lime-first and brighter recipe with a crisper, more refreshing taste. And they're even adding a little bit of potassium in there. I'll give that a shot. There's Oklahoma's own Toby Keith. He ain't worth missing on KVOO. He's

0: Oklahoma's own KVOO signed on the air in 1926, celebrating 100 years of the voice of Oklahoma. We are KVOO FM Henrietta, Tulsa. Tulsa time is 8 o'clock. 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

There's your Stray Today to Big Country, 99.5 KBOO. I'm Johnny. Thanks for spending your Tuesday night with me. Hope it's going all right for you. Coming up the next nine, got some Alabama, Miranda Lambert on the way, and Gretchen Wilson VIP seats. I'll tell you how you can win a pair. Here's Aaron Tippin, KBOO.

0: Miranda Lambert of Big Country, 99.5 KVOO. Gretchen Wilson tickets. If you didn't know, Gretchen's going to be at Tunes and Spoons this month. She's performing Saturday, August 22nd in Claremore. And we got VIP seats up for grabs. You want to win them? Hang out with the old Hoot Owl tomorrow morning around 7:15.
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7: Gusty winds for the next 2 to 3 hours. That'll keep the temperatures up. We're not going to drop below 90 until after 10 o'clock tonight. Tomorrow morning, 81 in the Tulsa Metro. A high tomorrow of 104. Thursday at 104. And the hot, dry weather will continue right on through the weekend. From the Bob Mills Weather Center, I'm News on 6's Alan Crum.
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0: Willie Nelson, Whiskey River, Big Country, 99.5 KVOO. 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

Buds of Big Country, 99.5 KVOO. I'm Johnny. There's a giant hairball the size of a car. It's rolling through the streets of New York this week. No, it's not a giant alien. It's just a stunt promoting a hair longevity serum. Here's Dierks Bentley. Come a little closer. It's KVOO.

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Scott Yoakam with Big Country 99.5 KVOO. I'm Johnny. Happy Tuesday. Now, what's on Trav's radar? That's coming up at 9 o'clock. And today is John Conley's birthday, so we've got one from him. I'll let him tell you all about it here in a few. Here's George Strait. You said.

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independence. Think I could tell you that first sentence, but then I'm lost. I can't begin to count the theories I've had pounded in my head that I forgot.

0: 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Drive safe.
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0: Oklahoma's own KVOO signed on the air in 1926. 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We are KVOO FM Henrietta, Tulsa. For the next few minutes, News on 6 Chief Meteorologist Travis Meyer is taking over your radio. 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
1: Hey, my choice for today is John Conley. And some of you guys might remember him. He's had 7 number one hits. We're going to look up his second number one song. That's The Backside of 30. And boy, do I feel that. But that's the song for today. So it's on my radar right here on Big Country 99.5.

I'm News on 6 Chief Meteorologist Travis Meyer, and that was What's on Trav's Radar. I'll have a new song for you tomorrow morning at 9 a.m. on Big Country 99.5.

Roseanne Cash, Big Country, 99.5 KVOO. Hey, it's Johnny. Now, if you love ketchup, I got some good news for you. Heinz has invented the first customizable ketchup lid. It has three settings on there: like, love, and crazy love. It lets you pick how much ketchup's coming out. Just take the whole lid off if you love it and take a swig. Here's Joe Nichols on KVOO.

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And every day around 918, we're playing one of the famous voices of Oklahoma. 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
17: Gusty winds for the next 2 to 3 hours. That'll keep the temperatures up. We're not going to drop below 90 until after 10 o'clock tonight. Tomorrow morning, 81 in the Tulsa Metro. A high tomorrow of 104. Thursday at 104. And the hot, dry weather will continue right on through the weekend. From the Bob Mills Weather Center, I'm News on 6's Alan Crum.
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Toby Keith, the Big Country, 99.5 KBOO. It's Johnny. Stop by the Nut House when you get a chance to ride off Route 66 in Claremore. 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

KVOO has been playing country since before Tulsa said, this construction will only take a few months. 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

0: George Strait of Big Country, 99.5 KVOO. Mandatory Merle coming up at 10 o'clock, and I got one from 1977. Keep listening in to find out which one that is. There's Montgomery Gentry.
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1: She's a yellow pair of running shoes, a holy pair of jeans. 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
1: Born today in 1946 in Kentucky was John Connolly. Between 1978 and 2004, he scored a total of 32 singles on the Billboard Hot Country Songs chart with 7 number ones. 1952 today, Hank Williams was fired from the Grand Ole Opry for habitual drunkenness. 1968, A New Place in the Sun, the 9th album by American singer-guitarist Glen Campbell, was number one on the country charts, and it spent 6 weeks there. 1973, Satin Sheets, the 2nd studio album by Jeannie Pruitt, was number one on the country charts. It spent 8 weeks at the top of the charts, becoming the 2nd longest-running album on the chart by a female artist at the time. Born today in 1977 is American singer-songwriter Hillary Lindsey. She's written songs for Faith Hill, Martina McBride, Carrie Underwood, Taylor Swift, and more. 1989, Why'd You Come In Here Looking Like That by Dolly Parton was number one on the charts. It was the first single from the album White Limousine and Parton's 18th number one. 1994, Tim McGraw was number one with his breakthrough album, Not a Moment Too Soon. 1998, Vince Gill released his 8th studio album, The Key, and that became his first number one country album. And in 2008, Don Helms, a steel guitar player for Hank Williams' Drifting Cowboys, passed away at the age of 81. I'm Johnny with your Big Country 99.5 KVOO Country Music Minute.
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0: Randy Travis of Big Country, 99.5 KBOO. It is Johnny coming up in October on the 1st. It's on a Thursday, Paycom Center. These fellas are going to be performing. Should be a good show. Brooks and Dunn. Concert info, we got that up there for you at KBOO.com. You're going to miss me.
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0: 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It's happening Saturday, August 22nd, and we got tickets up for grabs. 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

Keith Whitley, Big Country, 99.5 KBOO. Garth Brooks is in Indianapolis with his Blame It All on My Roots Arena Tour. Hopefully he comes around here soon. Not counting on you on KBOO.

There's George Strait of Big Country, 99.5 KBOO. I am Johnny. Sooner State Sundown coming up at 11 o'clock, and I got one from Oklahoma's own Vince Gill. Keep listening in to find out which one I'm playing. There's a

0: Oklahoma's own KVOO signed on the air in 1926, celebrating 100 years of the voice of Oklahoma. We are KVOO FM Henrietta, Tulsa. Tulsa time is 11 o'clock. It's time for Sooner State Sundown with Johnny on Big Country 99.5.
1: 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It's one of my favorite songs off of there. Don't Come Crying to Me. Oklahoma's own Vince Gill for your Sooner State Sundown at Big Country 99.5 KVOO.

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Oklahoma's own Vince Gill, Big Country, 99.5 KVOO. Lone Star is going to be at Tunes and Spoons in Claremore this month, and Tanner's got VIP seats up for grabs. He'll be giving those away tomorrow afternoon around 3:15, so good luck to you. This is Ronnie Millsap, Smoky Mountain Rain on KVOO.

A century of country, community. This is the voice of Oklahoma. KBOO. 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

0: Tim McGraw, Big Country 99.5 KVOO. Be a member of the Big Country Club. 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Hey, I'm Johnny. And you know this station's been riding shotgun with America for a century. And at night, nobody did it better than Billy Parker with his overnight trucking show. Once the sun went down, the station could be heard across many state lines. And the voice of Oklahoma lit up cabs across highways all over America. This year, we're celebrating 100 years of the voice of Oklahoma. And I'm honored every night to keep that glow of the dashboard radio burning bright. 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

0: 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Wake up with the Hoot Owl tomorrow morning around 7:15. He's got more VIP seats up for grabs, so you can go catch Gretchen Wilson at Tunes and Spoons this month. She's performing Saturday, August 22nd in Claremore. 7:15 tomorrow morning with the Hoot Owl. You got a chance to win those tickets.
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0: Tracy Byrd, Big Country, 99.5 KVOO. It's Johnny. Thanks for hanging out with me on a Tuesday night. I'll see y'all back here tomorrow night, 7 p.m. I'll leave with Kenny Rogers.
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1: Well, you tell me how she was when you once knew her. 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

0: 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Chief Meteorologist Travis Meyer here. 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

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And you can score some ice cold Coors Light in honor of a century of KVOO. We've been the soundtrack to Oklahoma for 100 years. And now

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What do you do? 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I'm Attorney John Dunn.

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Celebrating 100 years of the voice of Oklahoma. 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

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And fire flew from his fingertips as he rosined up his bow. And he pulled the bow across the strings and it made an evil hiss. And then a band of demons joined in and it sounded something like,

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She was sitting at the end of the bar when I saw her. And with a little wine and a little time, she would be a prize to win.

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0: Oklahoma's own KVOO signed on the air in 1926, celebrating 100 years of the voice of Oklahoma. We are KVOO FM Henrietta, Tulsa. Tulsa, the time is 6 o'clock. 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
1: Hi there. Good morning. Welcome to another beautiful day the Lord has made for us, friends. 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The Hood Owl, and always love kicking things off here in mornings with a good old song of faith and inspiration. 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That's Jesus.
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2: Heat advisories in effect through Friday and our hot stretch continues. Temperatures will climb into the mid-90s by the lunch hour with highs near 103. Breezy south winds gusting to about 25. We'll still have heat indices today, 105 to 110 over the afternoon and early evening. Much the same tomorrow and into the weekend. From the Bob Mills Weather Center, I'm News on 6 Meteorologist Stacia Knight.
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8: Looking pretty good in the Tulsa Metro. No major slowdowns on your way in. Westbound on the BA, 145th to Harvard. 15 minutes there. And northbound 75 through Glenpool, it's all clear. I'm Randy Fuller with Oklahoma's Own Traffic.
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0: 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Big Country 99.5, The Hoot. 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

Wednesday morning, August the 12th on KVOO Big Country 99.5. 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
1: Thanks, KVOO, and you for being here. I got carried on with it.

0: Good morning, Big Country, 99.5 KVOO with the Who. Now you keep it right here at 7:15 this morning. I'm going to give you another chance to win a pair of VIP seats to see Gretchen Wilson in concert Saturday, August 22nd at the Tunes and Spoons Festival in Claremore at the Claremore Expo Center. That's going to be a ton of fun. Your chance to win that pair of tickets to see Gretchen Wilson in concert coming up this morning at 7:15.
1: 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Before I moved to Oklahoma, I knew the sound of the voice of Oklahoma. 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
3: Heat advisories in effect through Friday, and our hot stretch continues. Temperatures will climb into the mid-90s by the lunch hour with highs near 103. Breezy south winds gusting to about 25. We'll still have heat indices today, 105 to 110 over the afternoon and early evening. Much the same tomorrow and into the weekend. From the Bob Mills Weather Center, I'm News on 6 Meteorologist Station Knight.
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6: Northbound 75, it's about a 10-minute trip from Glenpool to I-44. No delays through the road work at 96. Westbound on the BA, it's all good from Elm to I-44. 10 minutes from that point into downtown. I'm Randy Fuller with Oklahoma's Own Traffic.
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Oklahoma Zone KVOO signed on the air in 1926, celebrating 100 years of the voice of Oklahoma. We are KVOO FM Henrietta, Tulsa. Tulsa time is 7 o'clock. Stuart Martin Kubota brings you our national anthem. As America celebrates 250 years of freedom, sacrifice, and the spirit that built this country, we pause to honor the red, white, and blue on Big Country 99.5 KVOO.

KVOO, 100 years of the best in country music, Big Country 99.5. And to help us celebrate the 100th anniversary of KVOO, you can head to the Nut House between Catoosa and Claremore on Old Route 66 and get yourself some free KVOO limited edition merchandise while it lasts. One per person, please. 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

0: Good morning, KVOO, the voice of Oklahoma, Big Country 99.5, the Who Dow. And yeah, I got you another chance to win this morning. And I'm going to be giving away a VIP package to the Tunes and Spoons Festival in Claremore at the Claremore Expo Center. That's including VIP seats and meet and greets with Gretchen Wilson on Saturday, August the 22nd. That's going to be a ton of fun. All you have to do is be the first caller at 918-879-9999. As always, we'll grab the Who Dow's Country Music Trivia Prize Wheel. There he is, the prize wheel. We'll give you a country music trivia question and get the correct answer. And got that VIP package to the Tunes and Spoons Festival in Claremore. VIP seats, meet and greets with Gretchen Wilson. Yeah, the first caller at 918-879-9999.
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3: Heat advisories in effect through Friday and our hot stretch continues. Temperatures will climb into the mid-90s by the lunch hour with highs near 103. Breezy south winds gusting to about 25. We'll still have heat indices today, 105 to 110 over the afternoon and early evening. Much the same tomorrow and into the weekend. From the Bob Mills Weather Center, I'm News on 6 Meteorologist Station Knight.
0: Hey friends, the Who Down. 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
1: Big Country traffic from the Mullen Plumbing Traffic Center.
10: Northbound Memorial, big speed to the Creek Turnpike, including all signal light delays. About a 15-minute trip right now. Southbound on 169 as you head out of Owosso. It's all clear to 244. I'm Randy Fuller with Oklahoma's Own Traffic.
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0: Hi, good morning, Big Country 99.5 KBOO. 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
0: Hi, where are you calling from, Brian?
1: Tulsa.
0: All right, what do you do here in Tulsa, Brian?
1: Work for a towing company.
0: All right, well, thank you so much for listening this morning. Ready to spin the Who Dawgs Country Music Trivia Prize. We'll get you that country music trivia question. Get the correct answer for your chance to win those tickets to go see Gretchen Wilson at the Tunes and Spoons Festival in Claremore.
1: Yep, let's do it.
0: All right, give her a spin, brother. All right, here, Brian, this landed on a country song. The country song is How Do You Like Me Now? Who sings that? Is that George Strait, Alan Jackson, Toby Keith, or John Anderson?
1: That's Toby Keith.
0: You got it. Oklahoma's own Toby Keith. Yeah, well, you're going to the Tunes and Spoons Festival in Claremore, and you got yourself a pair of VIP seats to see Gretchen Wilson in concert. Who are you going to be taking to that?
1: Probably Candace.
0: All right. Well,
1: my girlfriend.
0: Okay, well, that sounds like a good date night, and that's going to be a fun, the Tunes and Spoons Festival in Claremore. Who is the only rail station to see Gretchen Wilson at the Tunes and Spoons Festival in Claremore?
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2: Old man Wrigley lived in that white house down the street where I grew up. 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

0: Oh, that Hammond 3B organ in that song there from Brooks and Dunn. Believe Big Country, 99.5 KBOO. The Who Dal in the mornings. Looking forward to this weekend in Bristow. The Bristow Western Heritage Day is going on Friday and Saturday in downtown Bristow. All kinds of things going on. They got a parade there on Saturday morning. All kinds of things going on in downtown Bristow. And don't forget the Western Heritage Rodeo Saturday night as well. Details on the Bristow Western Heritage Day's Facebook page.
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Big Country 99.5 with the Who. Now, I got to tell you, yesterday I had the most glorious, wonderful, blessing time. I traveled to Owosso to Baptist Village to visit one of our listeners. Her name is Nell. She celebrated her 100th birthday at the end of May. Got a chance to meet her roommate, Donna. Donna's listening, too. Hi, Donna. And just had a great time visiting with Nell, talking about good old times. She was born and raised in Santa Fe, Oklahoma, just outside of Duncan. She and her family raised cattle. And, man, they did the old farm life. Corn, cotton, they raised cotton. And we just had so much time talking about her life growing up. So it's so great to meet Nell. Her grandson was there, and his friend Sherry. We just had a wonderful time. So glad to go out there and spend time with 100-year-old Nell yesterday.

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2: Heat advisories in effect through Friday, and our hot stretch continues. Temperatures will climb into the mid-90s by the lunch hour with highs near 103. Breezy south winds gusting to about 25. We'll still have heat indices today, 105 to 110 over the afternoon and early evening. Much the same tomorrow and into the weekend. From the Bob Mills Weather Center, I'm News on 6 Meteorologist Station Knight.
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5: Big Country traffic from the Mullen Plumbing Traffic Center.
6: Northbound 75, it is jam-packed now through the road work at 96th in Jinx. Southbound on 169, a little sluggish through Owosso, but it clears up on your way to 244. I'm Randy Fuller with Oklahoma Zone.
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0: 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We are KVOO-FM Henrietta Tulsa. 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

0: morning to you, and how in the world are you doing? 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
2: Heat advisories in effect through Friday, and our hot stretch continues. Temperatures will climb into the mid-90s by the lunch hour with highs near 103. Breezy south winds gusting to about 25. We'll still have heat indices today, 105 to 110 over the afternoon and early evening. Much the same tomorrow and into the weekend. From the Bob Mills Weather Center, I'm News on 6 Meteorologist Station 8.
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15: Westbound BA looking pretty good coming in from Broken Arrow. There's an increase in traffic volume after 169 into the I-44 interchange. Northbound on 75, 10 minutes now of stop and go on the approach to 96. I'm Randy Fuller with Oklahoma's Own Traffic.
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Sweet Shania Twain, only on Big Country, 99.5 KVOO, the Who Dow in the mornings. Hey, got to wish happy birthday to a few of my Facebook friends here this morning in Owosso. My buddy Blake Kuhn celebrating his 27th birthday today. Sweet Patty Autry in Broken Arrow, she's celebrating birthday number 92 today. God love her. My buddy Mark Bland in Haskell, he's got his birthday going on. And over here in Wagner, Kobe Kiefer turning 52 today.

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0: Brad Paisley playing that Telecaster, boogieing with us here on this Wednesday morning. I'm going to miss her. Big Country, 99.5 KVOO. And we got you another chance to win this afternoon with our buddy Tanner. He's going to be giving away a pair of VIP seats to see Lone Star in concert Friday night, August 21st at the Tunes and Spoons Festival in Claremore. 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

0: KBOO, the voice of Oklahoma, Big Country, 99.5, the Hoot. I'll keep it here at 9 o'clock this morning. We're going to be checking in with News on 6, Chief Meteorologist Travis Meyer, to see what's on his radar, but not his weather radar, his country music radar. He's going to be featuring a song we haven't heard in a while by the great Porter Wagner, brought to you by our friends at Community Care. What's on Trav's radar coming up at 9 o'clock this morning?
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2: Heat advisories in effect through Friday, and our hot stretch continues. Temperatures will climb into the mid-90s by the lunch hour with highs near 103. Breezy south winds gusting to about 25. We'll still have heat indices today, 105 to 110 over the afternoon and early evening. Much the same tomorrow and into the weekend. From the Bob Mills Weather Center, I'm News on 6 Meteorologist Stacia Knight.
0: Hey friends, the Who Down. 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
3: Southbound on 75 on your way into downtown Tulsa. Be ready to slow down at Pine, scene of a minor accident. Otherwise, traffic flow looking really good throughout the Tulsa Metro. Much better northbound 75 at 96. I'm Randy Fuller with Oklahoma's Own Traffic.
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0: 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We are KVOO FM Henrietta, Tulsa. Big Country 99.5. Not only is he the Oklahoma weather expert, she's got great taste in music, too.
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1: Hey, my radar today is a song by the one and only Porter Wagner from 1965 called The Green, Green Grass of Home. My mom and dad listen to this song all the time. 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It's all about visiting home after growing up, and this song has been covered by many artists. Porter Wagner has one of the most popular versions, and I say the only one, made it up to number 4 on the country charts. And that's what's on my radar right here on Big Country 99.5.
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Then I awake and look around me at these four gray walls that surround me. 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

I'm News on 6 Chief Meteorologist Travis Meyer, and that was What's on Trav's Radar. 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

0: Big Country, 99.5 The Hoot Owl in the mornings. Always love touching base with some of our local area restaurants and donut shops to see what's for breakfast this morning. And in Inola, Pops and Gigi's. Brandy, what's on the menu today, honey?
1: We can serve anything you want. I mean, we have biscuits and gravy, omelets, anything you want, we can make it.
0: Wow, sounds good. Good old home cooking there. And how about some of those good old sausage and bacon and all that kind of thing there? What kind of coffee you serve there, Pops and Gigi's in Inola?
1: We serve black coffee.
0: Okay, good. Just good old black coffee. Can't do, don't mess around with cream or anything like that, right there, Brandy? Yeah. Do you have cinnamon rolls or anything like that?
1: No, but we make a cake for lunch.
0: Oh, sounds good, too. So tell everybody where Pops and Gigi's is located there in Inola.
1: It's right in the center of Inola, right beside the railroad track.
0: All right. So Pops and Gigi's, Heritage Restaurant in Inola there. Open, what time you open till? 6 o'clock or 8 o'clock tonight, right?
1: 6 o'clock.
0: 6 o'clock. All right, Pops and Gigi's for breakfast, lunch, or dinner in Inola. Thank you, honey. We're going to send them all your way from Big Country, 99.5.
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2: 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And

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KVOO, the voice of Oklahoma, Big Country, 99.5, the Who Dow. Well, are you feeling lucky? Nobody won Monday night's Powerball drawing. So tonight's drawing is up to $1 billion. Oh, my word. The cash payout is $433.1 million. Can you imagine? Wow. Man, Powerball, $1 billion tonight. That's the drawing. Good luck. Ooh, boy.

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Kenny Rogers, Love Will Turn You Around on Big Country. 99.5 KVOO. The Who Now. Looking forward to Bristow's Western Heritage Day celebration going on Friday and Saturday in downtown Bristow. 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

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Of course, today is August the 12th, and boy, this year is flying by. 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

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Big Country weather from News on 6. Chief Meteorologist Travis Martin, the News on 6 Oklahoma weather experts. Well, friends, looks like we're going to have a heat advisory through Friday around Green Country, and those commence around noon, something like that. The heat index values anywhere from 105 to 110 the next few days. So we got to be very careful if you're going to be outside. And take care of those pets, too. Don't leave them outside. And or if you do, make sure they got a shade tree and somewhere to get under to get in water, of course. Take care of that. Otherwise, looks like our temperatures around Green Country. Today's 103, 103 tomorrow, 102 on Friday, and a hot weekend on the way too, friends. 102 on Saturday and 104 on Sunday.

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0: KVOO, the voice of Oklahoma, Big Country, 99.5, The Hoot Owl. Congratulations once again to Brian Gable from Tulsa. Earlier this morning, he won a pair of VIP seats to see Gretchen Wilson in concert Saturday night, August 22nd, at the Tunes and Spoons Festival in Claremore. The Hoot Owl will give you another chance to win a pair of those VIP seats to see Gretchen Wilson in concert tomorrow morning at 7:15.
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Oklahoma's own KVOO signed on the air in 1926, celebrating 100 years of the voice of Oklahoma. 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

0: Big Country 99.5 is KBOO. There's Alan Jackson. I'm KC. And I got my car fixed. I know, that's really exciting. You know when you get your car back from the shop after getting it fixed? You want it to be, like, awesome. Like, oh, wow, it's so fast now. What is this button? Oh, they put in a boost button. Sweet, nitrous oxide. No, it's just not making that noise anymore. Anyway, shout out, though, to Bristow Tire, by the way. Elliot and Melissa, they're in Bristow Creek County, US of A. They're awesome. And they're big KBOO listeners. So thank you for making my car not make that noise. Really would have loved a boost button, though. And it, his daddy never was the Cadillac guy. Confederate Railroad, KBOO.
1: 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I don't remember ever going hungry. Daddy made sure we didn't do without.

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KVOO. This is KC. So this next song I want to play from Brooks and Dunn, My Maria, I love this song so much. And it's a really interesting history of the song. Almost never got recorded by Brooks and Dunn. You know, it's originally done from the early 70s, 1973. B.W. Stevenson did it as a pop rock type of artist. And it went to number 9 on the Billboard Hot 100. Sadly, B.W. Stevenson passed away in 1988 at just 38 years old. So he never heard the 90s version. And Brooks and Dunn didn't want to do this. In fact, Ronnie Dunn flat out refused to do this song. Kix liked it. But Ronnie was like, no, it's a rock song with that falsetto stuff, that high singing. We shouldn't do it. And then Ronnie gave in. And he even had to come back in and do some of the vocals again, the high part. Nailed it, of course. It went to the top of the charts, ended up becoming the number one country song of 1996, outsold the original. The original sold like 950,000 copies, and Brooks and Dunn sold 6 million copies. Here's My Maria. This is KVOO.

0: There's the Hag on Big Country 99.5 KVOO. I'm KC. And this afternoon, right after 12, probably about 10 after, so I'll give you like 10 minutes to get ready for your lunch. And I'm going to give you Clint Black tickets. Clint Black coming November 13th, Hard Rock. And I'll get you qualified for the Live Live at the Hard Rock experience as well, which is dinner at Carver's on 19, overnight hotel stay. And yesterday, the dude that won the tickets, Steve Mills, I think it was his name, from Owosso, he was so excited because today's his 37th wedding anniversary. So happy anniversary, Steve, if you're listening. So 12, 10-ish. Make sure you keep listening so you can win those tickets, too.
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15: Heat advisories in effect through Friday and our hot stretch continues. Temperatures will climb into the mid-90s by the lunch hour with highs near 103. Breezy south winds gusting to about 25. We'll still have heat indices today, 105 to 110 over the afternoon and early evening. Much the same tomorrow and into the weekend. For the Bob Mills Weather Center, I'm News on 6 Meteorologist Station Knight.
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Tracy Lawrence on KVOO. Tracy's going to be back here in Oklahoma in September, September 17th. Tracy Lawrence is going to be at the first night of Born and Raised, the music festival up in Pryor. Great lineup this year, too. Muscadine Bloodline. Have you ever heard those guys? Those guys are great. Red Clay Strays are playing. But yeah, Tracy's on Thursday night. And if you go, I suggest go Wednesday night for the really big kickoff party because they do a honky-tonk kickoff. Really fun. Just go to bornandraisedfestival.com. Here's Restless Heart, KVOO, Big Country 99.5. Changing.

0: Josh Turner, why don't we just dance on KVOO? This is KC, Big Country 99.5. Oh my God, I just saw this story. This is crazy. You know, it's back to school. It's back to football practice. And in Arkansas, this high school football player, they were just having their normal practice. And he said, my helmet feels really uncomfortable. He kept telling the coaches, my helmet feels really weird. Practice for more than an hour. All of a sudden, he pulls off the helmet. Inside the padding, a 2-foot venomous cottonmouth snake. Oh, I literally just got goosebumps because I do not like snakes. That would freak me out. I'd be done. I'd be done with football forever. The snake wasn't harmed. The kid wasn't harmed. Everybody's happy. Yikes. Tracy Byrd, Diamond Rio, Keith Whitley coming up on KVOO.
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We've got giveaways all day. The Hoot Owl this morning gave away VIP seats for Gretchen Wilson at Tune and Spoons. This afternoon at 3:15, Tanner's got VIP seats for Lone Star, who's going to be playing next Friday night at Tunes and Spoons in Claremore. This band played last year, the first Tunes and Spoons ever. 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

been on the air since before the first I-44 construction delay. 100 years of the voice of Oklahoma. 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

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I'm KC. 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

Oklahoma's own KVOO signed on the air in 1926. 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

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Oh, and Travis Tritt's going to be here. You know, he's coming to River Spirit on October 16th inside the Cove. 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Here's David Lee Murphy.

Rodney Millsap, KVLO, Big Country 99.5. I'm KC. I played a little clip of this yesterday in the afternoon during my show. So if you missed it, I want to play a little bit of it for you right now because Tim McGraw and Faith Hill's daughters are incredibly talented. Their oldest, Gracie, is doing really well in New York. She's like this kind of pop alternative sound. And their youngest, Audrey, performed at Tim McGraw's show. And I just want to play a little clip of this. This is Audrey, who's 24 years old, singing Faith Hill's Stronger. Check this out.

She's incredible. And she wrote on social, she said, "I don't have words to express the honor I feel to sing my mama's song last night and for it to be at a dad's show. To be your daughter is an infinite gift. I love you all so much. I'm always so proud and so inspired by you. Thank you for sharing this crazy life with us. Proud to be a road dog forever," she said. Incredible talent in that family. Here's Faith with This Kiss. KBLO.

is Alan Jackson at KBOL Big Country 99.5. This is KC. It's August the 12th. So what interesting thing happened on August the 12th back in the day? Well, I found something, and like I do, I went down the rabbit hole, and I think you're going to find this interesting. I did. It was 175 years ago on this date, 1851, Isaac Singer patented the sewing machine, and he started his sewing machine empire with $40. So what happened next? This is the rabbit hole I went down. It's fascinating to me. So he was creating these sewing machines for about $100 a piece. And then he figured out how to slash production costs down to $10 per unit. And he sold them for $125. 500% profit margin per machine. Now, here's the deal, though. It was $125. That was one quarter of a household's annual income in America at that time. So he did the hire purchase installment plan. Buy now, pay later. $5 down, $3 to $5 a month until they paid it off. And he famously didn't care about the machine. He said, quote, "I don't care a damn for the invention. The dimes are what I'm after." When he died in 1875, he had about $13 million. That would be about $355 million today. And so when he passed away, all the money went to his 20-plus children and mistresses. There you go. So what happened in country music on August the 12th? Well, you'll find out next in Johnny's Country Music Minute right after Clay Walker on KVOO. Big Country 99.5. What's

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1: Born today in 1927 in Missouri was Porter Wagner. Known for his flashy suits and blonde pompadour, in 1967 he introduced a then little-known Dolly Parton on his long-running television show. Also known as Mr. Grand Ole Opry, Wagner scored over 80 U.S. singles from 1954 to 1983. Born today in 1929 in Sherman, Texas was Buck Owens Jr. He scored 21 number one hits in the Billboard Country Music Charts and pioneered what has come to be called the Bakersfield Sound. 1969, Charlie Pride was number one on the country charts with All I Have to Offer You Is Me. In doing so, he became the first African-American entertainer to have a number one hit on the Billboard Country Chart in 25 years. 1974, Olivia Newton-John was number one on the country charts with If You Love Me, Let Me Know. 1991, Liberty Records released Rodeo by Garth Brooks. It was written by Larry Bastian, and the single was taken from his album Rope in the Wind. In the year 2000, Lone Star were number one on the country charts with What About Now. And in the year 2007, Porter Wagner was honored on his 80th birthday at the Grand Ole Opry for his 50 years of membership. I'm Johnny with your Big Country 99.5 KVOO Country Music Minute.
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12: The heat wave rolls on across Green Country. A gusty south-southwest breeze, a high of 103 with a heat index around 110 this afternoon. Unfortunately, it's more of the same Thursday, only dropping to about 83 Thursday morning, a high of 104 Thursday afternoon. For the Bob Mills Weather Center, I'm News on 6 meteorologist Stephen Nairns.
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Toby Keith and Big Country 99.5 KVOO. They are flying with this construction of the Toby Keith Expressway, that toll road, which is a little ironic because Toby was really against toll roads and turnpikes in Oklahoma. But anyway, they did a big first, a major milestone, setting the first bridge beam across the South Canadian River right near Newcastle. They said they're about 30% complete of that toll road. Randy Travis now, on the other hand, is on KVOO. Oh.

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0: That's Trace Atkins on KBOO, Big Country 99.5. This is KC. All right, I've got a totally random question for you. How many times do you use a bath towel before you wash it? My wife and I were just talking about this not too long ago. And I walk in today, and look, there's a study that they just did of 24,000 Americans. How many times do you use the bath towel before you wash it? The number one answer is 2 or 3 times. That was over about 40% of people said that. Then the second most popular answer, with 20% of the vote, was after 4 or 5 uses, which grosses some people out, maybe like my wife, because that's me. I said, well, it's clean, because I just clean my body. So the towel's clean. It's just clean water. She's like, that's not how it works. 13% of the people said they wash it after every single use. I do not do that. Red Atkins, Pam Tillis, Merle Haggard coming up. This is KVOO.
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This is KC. Hey, happy back to school Broken Arrow today. I had to Google because I knew Broken Arrow was huge. I knew the high school is humongous. And Google tells me that the Broken Arrow Public Schools District is 115 square miles, serving over 20,000 students across 31 school sites, and a high school campus serving nearly 4,800 students, combined with the Freshman Academy, the largest high school in Oklahoma. Yeah, well, happy back to school. Well, the students aren't listening to me right now. But if you're a parent, hey, happy back to school. Right? Here's Pam Tillis. This is KBOL.

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2: It's a big job just getting by with 9 kids and a wife. But I've been working, man, dang near all my life, and I'll keep on working.

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I might get a little tired on the weekend. 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
1: 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I tell you just about every day about Garth Brooks' tour because there's always an update. You know, it's the Blame It All on My Roots tour, the arena tour. Every seat is $155. They have it broken down. $140 for the ticket price, $5 facility fee, $10 service charge. He said every seat in the house, one fair price. And they just announced the next city. So let's see. He's doing Indianapolis, then he's doing Denver, then Chicago, and now Capital One Arena in Washington, D.C., September 18th and 19th. Of course, he'll probably add shows to that, but not Tulsa just yet. Here's the dance from Garth, KBOO, Big Country 99.5. Looking.

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Oklahoma's own KVOO signed on the air in 1926. Celebrating 100 years of the voice of Oklahoma. We are KVOO-FM Henrietta, Tulsa. Tulsa time is 12 o'clock. Stuart Martin Kubota brings you our national anthem. As America celebrates 250 years of freedom, sacrifice, and the spirit that built this country, we pause to honor the red, white, and blue on Big Country 99.5 KVOO.

Brooks and Dunn on Big Country 99.5. I'm KC. Right before that, the national anthem, like I do every day at noon here on KVOO. And that was Lady A's version, which is so, so good. I've got Glenn Campbell, Kenny Chesney, Tim McGraw on the way. And soon, I'll be hooking you up with Clint Black tickets. Here's Charlie Pride right now.

Tim McGraw, KVLO, Big Country 99.5. This is KC. And yes, it is that time. Time for me to give you my Clint Black tickets. I've got two tickets to go to see Clint Black November 13th, Hard Rock Hotel and Casino. But that's not all. But wait, there's more. I'll qualify you for the...

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That's where we put you up overnight at the Hard Rock and give you dinner at Carver's on 19 as well. Ninth caller, you know the drill, 918-879-9999. 879-9999. If you're the ninth caller, I'm giving you tickets to see this dude. There's nothing but the taillights. KVLO, good luck. Blue.

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0: You had me from hello, Big Country 99.5. This is KC, the unofficial mayor of Bristow and the holder of the Clint Black tickets, which go to the ninth caller. Hey, KBOO, who's this?
2: Derek Real.
0: Derek, you're caller number 9, my friend.
2: All right.
0: Yeah, Derek, where are you calling from? What town are you calling from?
2: Inola right now.
0: In Inola? What do you do? You're driving. What do you do?
2: Oh, I'm build mini storages, buildings.
0: Oh, that's excellent.
2: For Brian Miller.
0: Excellent. Yeah. You know what? I need one of those. I need a mini storage building. So come over to my house in Creek County and build me one, all right?
2: Okay, I will.
0: Well, I'm going to hook you up with Clint Black tickets. And check this out.
2: All right.
0: I'm qualifying you for that Live Live experience, which is dinner at Carver's on 19, hotel stay at Hard Rock as well. We'll let you know on Monday if you win that. But you definitely have the Clint Black tickets November 13th. Congratulations, man.
2: Thank you.
0: You're welcome. And thanks for listening to KVOO. Hold on one second. I'll get your info, all right?
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0: Thank you, my friend.
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7: The heat wave rolls on across Green Country. A gusty south-southwest breeze, a high of 103 with a heat index around 110 this afternoon. Unfortunately, it's more of the same Thursday, only dropping to about 83 Thursday morning, a high of 104 Thursday afternoon. For the Bob Mills Weather Center, I'm News on 6 meteorologist Stephen Nairns.

is the King on Big Country 99.5. I'm Casey on KBOO. And we're just 10 days away from Wild Brew. Have you ever been to Wild Brew? It's Oklahoma's longest running craft beer restaurant festival. It's the 28th annual. It started in the 90s, or as my kids say, back in the 1900s. It's awesome. More than 40 local breweries, over 30 restaurants, live music. There's live birds because it benefits the Sutton Avian Research Center. It's incredible. And we've got free tickets for you right now on our Facebook page. Go to KBOO, Big Country 99.5 on Facebook and get them. You will love it if you've never been. Here's Mark Chestnut

0: 99.5, John Anderson at KVOO. This is KC. So Broken Arrow started school today. Tomorrow is Owosso, Jenks, Union, and Coweta. And then on the 19th, Tulsa and Bixby. And then the 20th, Sand Springs and Sepulpa. With those kids going back to school, they need to see the whiteboard. They need to be able to read perfectly. Because 1 in 4 students have a vision problem that affects their learning. And, you know, I've talked about the Specs mission before. Please, please, please nominate somebody. If it's a kid, perfect, as they're going back to school. It may be an adult, maybe yourself. You know, a lot of people can't afford vision insurance and can't afford glasses. Well, this is a way you can do it, because Doc Long and the Specs mission gives away the eye exam and a free pair of glasses every single day to somebody that needs it. How do you nominate? Very simple. It's on our website, kvoo.com. You'll see it right there at the top. Doc Long's Specs mission, give the gift of sight. On the way next, Alan Jackson, Alabama, and Doug Stone.
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This is Alan Jackson at KVOL, Big Country 99.5. I'm KC. Alan Crone from Upstairs and News on 6 just sent out an email, and it said, today marks the 14th day this summer with temperatures reaching 100 degrees or higher at Tulsa International Airport. And it's also the fifth consecutive day at 100 degrees or higher. And the forecast shows triple-digit temperatures for at least the next 7 to 9 days. Whew. Here's Alabama. Feels so right. No, it does not feel right. This is KVOL.

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0: Doug Stone and KBLO, Big Country 99.5. I'm KC. And you know what's coming up at 1 o'clock? I do it every day here on my show. What's on Trav's radar? And it's not weather. It's not a cold front and some rain, which would be delightful. No, it's country music. Trav's going to share a great song with you at 1. Here's Montgomery Gentry right now at KBLO, Big Country 99.5.
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0: 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We are KVOO FM Henrietta Tulsa. Big Country 99.5. Not only is he the Oklahoma weather expert, he's got great taste in music too.
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0: Here's what's on Trav's radar with News on 6 Chief Meteorologist Travis Meyer. 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
1: Hey, my radar today is a song by the one and only Porter Wagner from 1965 called The Green, Green Grass of Home. My mom and dad listen to this song all the time. That means I listen to it as well. It's all about visiting home after growing up, and this song has been covered by many artists. Porter Wagner has one of the most popular versions, and I say the only one, made it up to number 4 on the country charts. And that's what's on my radar right here on Big Country 99.5.
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Then I'll wake and look around me at these four gray walls that surround me. And I realize that I was only dreaming. For there's a garden, there's a sad old padre. 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

0: This is King George of Big Country 99.5 KVOO. I'm KC. Thank you for listening to live local radio. It's so fun being downtown, you know, playing your music live here across from Guthrie Green. You know, when we're live on the radio, some things can happen. People can make mistakes. I've known several people accidentally said certain words, have gotten fined, have gotten fired, all that kind of stuff. Nothing as bad as what this dude did in the UK, though. Radio station in the United Kingdom accidentally played some audio. There was a guy, the host, saw this audio on the main computer and out of curiosity played it on the air. This is a pre-recorded statement for when King Charles passes away. He's not dead, but they played the audio. It confirms the king's death, played the national anthem, and then was followed by 16 minutes of silence. They didn't correct the mistake for about 30 minutes. The host finally jumped back on and was like, oh, sorry, we played a little audio. It was incorrect. Technical issue. We apologize. Yeah, Britain's media regulator slammed the station. They violated broadcasting rules. The employee was reprimanded, you think? And then they removed the audio from the station's main computer. Yeah, good idea. Never have I made that bad of a mistake. I made some. Not like that, though. Garth, Colin Ray, and Eddie Rabbit coming up next.
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20: The heat wave rolls on across Green Country. A gusty south-southwest breeze, a high of 103 with a heat index around 110 this afternoon. Unfortunately, it's more of the same Thursday, only dropping to about 83 Thursday morning, a high of 104 Thursday afternoon. For the Bob Mills Weather Center, I'm News on 6 meteorologist Stephen Nairns.
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22: 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I showed up in boots and ruined your black tie affair.

Speaking of beer, when you're out getting some Keystone Light, scan that QR code and enter to win that guided fishing trip from KVOO Big Country 99.5. It's from Advanced Angling Guide Service, a guided fishing trip for four from us and our partners over at Keystone Light. Here's Colin Ray. I can still feel you. It's the

0: since I'm set up. It looks like the late 70s, like Johnny Fever's apartment. I love it. I love vinyl records. Today is National Vinyl Record Day. And you should get out and get a vinyl record. There's a great place I used to go to all the time. I used to work over there near 31st and Memorial. It's actually like 26th and Memorial. Oil Capital Vinyl. Great place. That guy is amazing. He's got a bunch of turntables. He can fix just about everything. And he's got some great deals on vinyl records. I bought a lot of stuff for like $1, $2. It's great. Happy National Vinyl Record Day. A lot of new artists, old artists, they're printing everything on vinyl now again. Trisha Yearwood's latest album, The Mirror. She did a whole vinyl record album signing at the BOK Center when she brought it out. I'll play Trisha next with She's in Love with a Boy.
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11: Hey, the Hoot Owl with my great friend Mike Wernley at Craft Body Scan of Tulsa here. And Mike, as they're thinking about this while they're driving to work this morning, or like you said, they're sitting at work procrastinating about this, they just need to do it.
12: Just do it. You guys have heard it for years now. I mean, we talk on the radio constantly. You share your story constantly. Think about had you not done it.
11: Oh, well, I probably wouldn't be here.
12: Was it correct?
11: One of my arteries was 85% blocked.
12: Yeah.
11: So, yeah.
12: And in Hoot, it's not even, I mean, sometimes we think, oh, it's like a life or death, which it is.
11: It is.
12: But also think about how many lives have been impacted well into the future. I've got three babies that I want to see grow up. I want to see graduate. I want to see get married. I want to know my grandbabies. Listen, I'm halfway there. I'm not over half. I'm pushing 100, baby. I'm getting to 100, and I'm going to feel good doing it. But in order to do that, you've got to take action and responsibility, and you've got to know what's going on inside of your body so you know what steps to take, and you put yourself in the driver's seat to put yourself in a position you want to be with your family.
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KVOO, Big Country 99.5. I'm Casey. I've lived here for 25 years now, but still the 100-degree heat in August, it surprises me and every time, and I complain every time. It's kind of comical looking at the extended weather forecast. Today, 103, 103 tomorrow, 102 Friday, 102 Saturday, 104 Sunday, 102 Monday, 102 Tuesday. It's exhausting, and my air conditioning bill's through the roof. Here's Tim McGraw, Don't Take the Girl, KVOO, Big Country 99.5.

Oklahoma's own KVOO signed on the air in 1926, celebrating 100 years of the voice of Oklahoma. We are KVOO FM Henrietta, Tulsa. 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

This is KVOO, Big Country 99.5. I hope you listen all day. You know, the Hoot Owl in the morning, and myself, and then Tanner, and then Johnny. Oh, speaking of Tanner, you know he's got VIP seats to Lone Star. At 3:15 this afternoon, get hooked up with VIP seats to see Lone Star next Friday at Tunes and Spoons in Claremore. Here's Joe Diffie, bigger than the Beatles, KVOO. He played.

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This is KC. So we didn't get to see the solar eclipse here in Tulsa. It happened earlier northeast. Like if you're listening on our app right now somewhere in Maine, you probably saw a partial solar eclipse. Or if you're listening in England, you got to see the whole thing. But we do have the Perseids meteor shower tonight. It's the peak night of the meteor shower. So if you're up late, especially after midnight, and especially if you're away from city lights, you live out in the country like I do, look to the north, northeast, sort of near the Perseus constellation. That's why they call it the Perseids. Check out all the meteors. It'll be pretty cool. Good show. Jody Messina on the way. John Michael Montgomery. Here's Alan Jackson. KVOO. Yeah.

This is Jody Messina on KVOO, Big Country 99.5. I'm KC, and Johnny is waiting in the wings. He's got your Country Music Minute next. He'll tell you some interesting things that happened on August 12th, back in the day. That'll be in a little over a couple minutes, right after John Michael Montgomery. Here's Sold, KVOO.

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1: Born today in 1927 in Missouri was Porter Wagner. Known for his flashy suits and blonde pompadour, in 1967 he introduced a then little-known Dolly Parton on his long-running television show. Also known as Mr. Grand Ole Opry, Wagner scored over 80 U.S. singles from 1954 to 1983. Born today in 1929 in Sherman, Texas was Buck Owens Jr. He scored 21 number one hits in the Billboard country music charts and pioneered what has come to be called the Bakersfield sound. 1969, Charlie Pride was number one on the country charts with All I Have to Offer You Is Me. In doing so, he became the first African-American entertainer to have a number one hit on the Billboard country chart in 25 years. 1974, Olivia Newton-John was number one on the country charts with If You Love Me, Let Me Know. 1991, Liberty Records released Rodeo by Garth Brooks. It was written by Larry Bastion, and the single was taken from his album Rope in the Wind. In the year 2000, Lone Star were number one on the country charts with What About Now. And in the year 2007, Porter Wagner was honored on his 80th birthday at the Grand Ole Opry for his 50 years of membership. I'm Johnny with your Big Country 99.5 KVOO Country Music Minute.
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26: And the heat wave marches on. We're headed to 103 this afternoon. The heat index at 108. Gusty southwest winds 15 to 25 miles per hour. Watch the fire spread rate. It's coming up. Tomorrow morning, not very low at all. 83 in Tulsa. A high tomorrow nearing 104. And hot weather continues right on through the weekend. From the Bob Mills Weather Center, I'm News on 6's Alan Crum.
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I'm KC, and we still have those tickets up on our Facebook page for you to go to Wild Brew, just 10 days away from the incredible annual craft beer and local restaurant crawl. 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

0: This is KBLO, Big Country 99.5. I'm KC. I want to play this for you real quick. It's a great story. This 13-year-old kid, you know how 3D printing is really big? You can print pretty much anything. He printed, spending 300 hours this summer, printing a wheelchair for a 21-month-year-old girl. His name is Zach Waters. Check this out.
1: It combines my two favorite things, 3D printing and helping people in need. It makes me so happy to print it and see the smiles and how happy the family is that really need the wheelchair.
0: Incredible, 13 years old. And he designed the chair, pink accents, a removable cup holder and a tray and all this stuff for that 21-month-old girl. Incredible, Zach Waters. Your parents must be so proud of you. Sammy Kershaw, Mary Chippen Carpenter, and George Jones. Coming up on KVOO.
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I'm KC, and congratulations again to Derek Rill. Derek, in the noon hour, right at about 12:15 this afternoon, won tickets to go see Clint Black. Clint Black's going to be here November 13th, and I also got him qualified for that Live Live at Hard Rock experience, which is overnight hotel stay, dinner at Carver's on 19. So tomorrow, right at about 12:10, 12:15, listen to me again, and maybe you'll win Clint Black tickets. You'll be cool like Derek Rill. Here's Mary Tim and Carpenter, Big Country 99.5. Don't mean

George Jones and KVOO, Big Country 99.5. I'm KC, and it's time for me to head back to my little greenhouse in the hill there in Creek County, U.S. of A, in Bristow. You know who's in next. Tanner, he's going to kick off the show like he does every day with a This Day in KVOO History. The song is number one back in the day on August 12th. 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Go get a Tempur-Pedic. They're awesome. Also at 3:15, he's got those VIP tickets to go see Lone Star next Friday night out at Tunes and Spoons. Have a great rest of your hump day. Here's how Ketchum, KVOO. See you tomorrow.

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0: Oklahoma's own KVOO signed on the air in 1926. Celebrating 100 years of the voice of Oklahoma. We are KVOO-FM Henrietta, Tulsa. 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
1: Hey, what's going on? I'm Tanner. Appreciate you hanging out this afternoon. We're getting the show started today with a song that was written by June Carter 5 years before her and Johnny Cash got married. But this has won all kinds of awards and certifications. Of course, it's one of Johnny Cash's signature songs. And it was number one on this day in 1963 on KVOO. Here's Ring of Fire.
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0: Big Country 99.5 KVOO. Well, next weekend is the Big Tunes and Spoons Music and Chili Festival out in Claremore. And we are fixing to make you a winner because I've got some VIP tickets for you to see Lone Star. They'll be playing there next Friday night. And if you're caller 9 right now, you're going to score a pair of VIP seats. You're going to have a great view of the show. And it's going to caller 9 at 918-879-9999. Give me a call and good luck.
1: I'm tired of this dirt.

0: Love that song from Randy Travis. It's Big Country 99.5 KVOO. And hey, congratulations to Nate Jensen from out in Owosso. He just picked up those VIP tickets I was giving away to see Lone Star at Tunes and Spoons. That show is next week. By the way, next Friday night, they're playing out there in Claremore. And I've got another pair of these VIP tickets up for grabs at 3:15 tomorrow afternoon.
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13: And the heat wave marches on. We're headed to 103 this afternoon. The heat index at 108. Gusty southwest winds 15 to 25 miles per hour. Watch the fire spread rate. It's coming up tomorrow morning. Not very low at all. 83 in Tulsa. A high tomorrow nearing 104. And hot weather continues right on through the weekend. From the Bob Mills Weather Center, I'm News on 6's Alan Crum.
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99.5 KVOO. Man, we have got so many tickets we're giving away. I just gave away that pair of VIP seats to see Lone Star at Tunes and Spoons. And also, we have got some tickets for you to see that guy right there, Clint Black. He's making a stop at Hard Rock Hotel and Casino on Friday, November 13th. And if you're hanging out with KC tomorrow afternoon at about 12:10, he's hooking you up with a pair of tickets, so definitely don't want to miss out on that. We continue this afternoon with Alabama. This is Tennessee River on KVOO.

0: time I heard my song, it came on KVOO radio out of Tulsa, Oklahoma. Tulsa, Oklahoma.
1: She doesn't want to leave. She's just wondering, is there life out there?
0: 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She

0: Here's Oklahoma's own Reba McEntire on Big Country 99.5 KVOO. We're going to hear from another one of Oklahoma's own here in a bit. I've got Toby Keith coming up, which you might have heard. He was kind of in the news here recently due to a story from a couple years ago. So you might remember hearing back in 2024, a guy named Anthony Borges broke into a barn that Toby Keith had at his Dream Walkin' Farms, which is in Paul's Valley. So this was not where Toby's family actually lives in Norman. It's about 45 minutes south of there. But this guy broke into a barn and he stole 4 beers out of a mini fridge there. And when deputies arrived, the guy said that the Lord told him to come work for Toby Keith. So that was why he did it. But fast forward to now, he's filed an appeal for his conviction, arguing that prosecutors in the case failed to prove that he entered the property with intent to steal. But the Oklahoma Criminal Court of Appeals upheld the conviction, and yes, he is guilty.
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9: 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And then afternoons are a little bit slower. That's your KVOO Fish and Hole forecast.
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Tyler Shenandoah on Big Country 99.5 KVOO. Well, here in about 6 minutes or so, we're going to get that request line open. So start thinking up if there's a song I could play for you. Make sure you got your phone nearby, too, because I certainly want to hear from you. Right now, it's one of my favorites from Clay Walker. Here's This Woman and This Man on KVOO.

0: Country 99.5 KVOO. Well, holler at me if you got a song you want to hear. I've got that request line open now, and I'm looking for your requests so that we can do one for you, one for me at 4 o'clock, which is where I play a song for you. That's what I need you to call in and request right now. And then I follow it up with a song for me. Something I'm feeling and something I want to hear. But I try to go off of your song and match the vibe and the style of yours with that song I pick. So it's a fun challenge, but I cannot pull this off without your request. 918-879-9999. Give me a call.
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1: All right, it's time for one for you, one for me. 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
2: Can you do the Dirt Road by Sawyer Brown?
1: Yeah, great song right there. What's your name and where are you from?
2: 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Hey, Tanner.
1: Hey, Justin. 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
1: I love it. Well, here it is for you. And then after this, I'll play something for me. It's Big Country 99.5 KVOO.

99.5 KVOO. We're doing one for you, one for me. That's for my buddy Justin out in Shawnee. Great song from Sawyer Brown, The Dirt Road. And now it's my turn to pick out a song. So I'm listening to that one and I'm thinking, okay, it's talking about kind of living a slower life, which is a

There's Oklahoma's own Blake Shelton on Big Country 99.5 KVOO. Well, Blake is a part of that tribute album that's coming out to Dan Seals. I am so excited for this. I always say that Dan Seals has got to be one of the most underrated country singers, in my opinion. So that full album is going to be out here in a few weeks, August 28th. And here's Dan now. It's Everything That Glitters Is Not Gold on KVOO. Saw you.

another Oklahoma artist doing what they do best, making great country music. Here's one of Oklahoma's own on Big Country 99.5

0: That's Oklahoma's own Garth Brooks on Big Country 99.5 KVOO. So if you missed it, he just announced the next stop on his Blame It All on My Roots tour. And they're going to be playing in Washington, D.C. on September 18th and 19th. So if you want in on that show, tickets for it go on sale next Friday. So just to recap here, so far Garth has announced Indianapolis, Denver, Chicago, and now D.C. Garth, please do not leave us hanging. We need an Oklahoma show.
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3: And the heat wave marches on. We're headed to 103 this afternoon. The heat index at 108. Gusty southwest winds 15 to 25 miles per hour. Watch the fire spread rate. It's coming up. Tomorrow morning, not very low at all. 83 in Tulsa. A high tomorrow nearing 104. And hot weather continues right on through the weekend. From the Bob Mills Weather Center, I'm News on 6's Alan Crum.
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1: Big Country traffic from the Mullen Plumbing Traffic Center.
16: Southbound on 169, have some occasional slowdowns in between 244 and the BA. Southbound on 75 looks good from 23rd Street. Past 81st, though, it's slow into 96th road work. I'm Randy Fuller with Oklahoma's own traffic.
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99.5 KVOO. So I just learned that today is apparently Vinyl Record Day. I love collecting vinyl records. Got a few in my office here at the radio station, and this one has got to be one of my favorites from Glenn Campbell. It's Gentle on My Mind.

0: and Tiffin on Big Country 99.5 KVOO. Well, speaking of stars, although different type of stars than he's singing about, tonight is the peak of the Perseids meteor shower. And it kind of works out well because there's a new moon tonight, so there's pretty much going to be zero moonlight. So it should be pretty good conditions to check it out. And they say the best time to watch it is like after midnight up until 5 a.m. or so. That's the best time to see it. So could be worth a late night or early morning, tomorrow morning. I've got Diamond Rio, Alan Jackson, and our Fast Train at 5 coming up.
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1: Big Country traffic from the Mullen Plumbing Traffic Center.
4: Southbound 75 jam-packed now into the roadwork at 96. Southbound on 169, it's sluggish in between 244 and the BA. 15 minutes now southbound Memorial in between the Creek Turnpike and Bixby. I'm Randy Fuller with Oklahoma's Own Traffic.
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101.5 KVOO. So every now and then you hear stories about drone delivery being a thing. So think like you order something off of Amazon and it flies to you. Well, Manna Air is launching drone delivery here in Tulsa today. But it's not getting out too far for us more rural folks. They say the initial service area is just within 2 miles of 15th and Utica. So curious if that's going to work around here and if they will kind of expand it out into the country as well. Here's the Judds. It's Mama He's Crazy on KVOO. Mama.

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Big Country 99.5 KVOO. We'll stand by for our fast train at 5. That's coming up in a few minutes. And as you're getting off work, heading home, I won't be playing any slow songs. So we'll get to it in a bit. Right now, it's Alan Jackson. Up top.

0: KVOO signed on the air in 1926, celebrating 100 years of the voice of Oklahoma. We are KVOO-FM Henrietta, Tulsa.
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1: 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So I was just reading this interview that Dwayne The Rock Johnson was doing, and he said that he actually got his first guitar from Willie Nelson. Apparently, he's a big country music fan. Here's Willie now. It's Whiskey River. Whiskey River.

Big Country 99.5 KVOO. So I just came across an iconic piece of Tulsa memorabilia that's for sale on Facebook Marketplace. And man, this unlocked some memories. I'll tell you what that was here in about 6 minutes or so. Right now it's Conway 20. There's a

0: American farmers and ranchers out in this heat. And we appreciate what you do. That's Jason Aldean with Amarillo Sky on Big Country 99.5 KVOO. Well, appreciate you hanging out this afternoon. I'm Tanner, and I mentioned just a little bit ago that I came across an iconic piece of Tulsa memorabilia that is up for sale on Facebook Marketplace. It could be yours. And this is one of those boats that they used on the log ride at Bell's Amusement Park. Of course, it looks like a log. It's boat number 7 specifically, and the description says it's 8 feet long, 3 feet wide, 2 feet deep, and yes, it still floats. So that's for sale out in Bixby, and this guy's asking $1,250 for that thing. If I had that type of money to throw around, I would make that thing mine in a heartbeat.
1: Coors Light and Big Country are celebrating 100 years of KVOO the only way we know how, with country music and cold beer. It's our 100 years, 100 beers giveaway. And you can score some ice cold Coors Light in honor of a century of KVOO. We've been the soundtrack to Oklahoma for 100 years.

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1: This hot weather pattern continues on. Winds out of the southwest through the evening hours at 10 to 20 miles per hour, and it'll stay in the 90s. I don't think we'll drop below 90 until after midnight. Tomorrow morning starts near 82, a high tomorrow nearing 104, and the hot, dry weather continues right on through the weekend. From the Bob Mills Weather Center, I'm News on 6's Alan Crow.
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5: Big Country traffic from the Mullen Plumbing Traffic Center.
6: Expect ramp crowding at the VA I-44 interchange to cause delays. Southbound on 75, it's stop and go into 96. As you're heading out of downtown, eastbound on the VA, a little slow through the IDL, but after Utica, everything's clear. I'm Randy Fuller with Oklahoma Zone Traffic.
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Wednesday with us. It's Big Country 99.5 KVOO, and we continue with what I think has got to be among the best story songs in country music. Here's Randy Travis.

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I think I'll just stay here and drink. Yes, sir.

0: never gone.
1: Man, we need a cold drink on a day like today. This heat we've got going on, that's Merle Haggard on Big Country 99.5 KVOO. So if you're not keeping track, I was reading today's going to mark the 14th day with temperatures reaching 100 degrees or higher out at Tulsa International Airport for this summer. And then today is our fifth consecutive day at 100 or higher. And you look at that forecast and it just doesn't look like there's any relief in sight. So hope you're holding up well, especially if you got to work outside in this heat we've got going on. I've got Garth Brooks, Kenny Chesney, and Kenny Rogers coming up, so don't go too far.
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6: Teacher shortages, state funding, falling literacy rates. Oklahoma ranks near the bottom in education. How do Republicans Robert Franklin and James Taylor plan to fix it? 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Watch the Oklahoma Superintendent GOP runoff debate, August 17th at 6:30, hosted by the Oklahoma Hospital Association and Oklahoma's own News on 6.
7: Big Country traffic from the Mullen Plumbing Traffic Center.
8: Southbound on 75 continues to be jam-packed through the road work at 96 right now. Southbound on Memorial on your way to Bixby, including all signal light delays, 20 minutes now from 111th. I'm Randy Fuller with Oklahoma's own traffic.
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0: It's Oklahoma's own Garth Brooks, and I had to play that song because it was released 35 years ago today. It's Rodeo on Big Country 99.5 KVOO. Hey, don't forget, you still got some time to get your name in the running for that guided fishing trip we're giving away with Keystone Light and Advanced Angling Guide Service. In fact, tomorrow evening, AB is going to be set up in Okmulgee at the 10 Box Cost Plus store in town. So go see her from 5 to 6 o'clock tomorrow evening, and she will get you in the running for that guided fishing trip. 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
1: 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We were growing our hair, we were cutting class.

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Well, if you love music from that era, like I do, I'm talking 90s country. Make sure you stick around because at 6 o'clock, we're going to do our 90s country six-pack. And that is where I play six straight songs from the 90s. So it's coming up here in a bit. Right now, it's Kenny Rogers. And he'll tell

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From oil booms to potholes, KVOO's seen it all. 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

0: Oklahoma's own KVOO signed on the air in 1926. 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

There's Miss Yearwood kicking off our 90s Country Six Pack on Big Country 99.5 KVOO. Hey, want to say a big thank you again to the folks from the Sutton Avian Research Center up in Bartlesville for joining me on air yesterday. We had a live bird here in the studio, which was really cool. But we are giving away tickets to their big fundraising event they've got going on called Wild Brew. All kinds of local breweries and restaurants there for you to check out. They'll have some of their live birds as well. And it's all to help raise money for the Sutton Avian Research Center. So if you want to go, you can go get signed up for those tickets on our Facebook page at Big Country 99.5. Here's George Straits.

with our 90s country six-pack on Big Country 99.5 KVOO. We continue with a song that was originally a slower song, but the producer on this thought it would sound better a bit more up-tempo, and this ended up becoming Patti Loveless's second number one. Here's Chains.

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10: Southbound on 75 continues to be jam-packed through the road work at 96 right now. Southbound on Memorial on your way to Bixby, including all signal light delays, 20 minutes now from 111th. I'm Randy Fuller with Oklahoma's own traffic.
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99.5 KVOO. So, you know, Miranda Lambert is a huge animal lover. And she's got her Mutt Nation Foundation, who just announced yesterday the recipients of some donations they're giving out. They picked an animal welfare organization in every state, and Oklahoma's was Memphis Street Animal Rescue out in Broken Arrow. So some incredible work that they do there. Now, back in the day, she actually toured with this guy, Dierks Bentley. And here he is with Free and Easy on KVOO. Terrible.

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0: is the great Ronnie Millsap on Big Country 99.5 KVOO. Man, I've been seeing so many back-to-school pictures on Facebook today. Now, here's a back-to-school story that kind of freaks me out. You might have seen this over in Arkansas. I don't know if I'm saying the name of this place right. Maumelle High School. It's over by Little Rock, so kind of central Arkansas. But they had football practice going on, and the team was working out with their position groups when a player felt an animal moving inside of the padding on his helmet. So the athletic director came, got the helmet, called animal control, and turns out there was a 2-foot-long cottonmouth in his helmet. Man, snakes are my number one fear on this earth, so count me out on that. The snake was removed and relocated to the woods, and thankfully nobody was harmed, and the animal shelter there in town had to issue a warning to athletes to check their gear, especially if it's being stored outside. Man, that is a new fear unlocked.
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9: This hot weather pattern continues on. Winds out of the southwest through the evening hours at 10 to 20 miles per hour, and it'll stay in the 90s. I don't think we'll drop below 90 until after midnight. Tomorrow morning starts near 82, a high tomorrow nearing 104, and the hot, dry weather continues right on through the weekend. From the Bob Mills Weather Center, I'm News on 6's Alan Crow.
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10: 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Well,

McIntyre on Big Country 99.5 KVOO. So if you keep up with baseball, you know, tomorrow night is that Field of Dreams baseball game between the Twins and the Phillies. And folks who are going are going to be able to sample a new Budweiser beer that they say has been aged with Major League Baseball bats. So it's called Beechwood Reserved, and it's a special lager that will only be served during the game. But yeah, they used actual baseball bats to brew it. Here's Wade Hayes. This is Old Enough to Know Better on KVOO.

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99.5 KVOO. Well, thank you so much for hanging out today. I'm Tanner, and it is about that time for me to hit the road, head back north to Collinsville so I can spend some time with my son McCoy and my wife Kaylin. My buddy Johnny will be in here next at 7, so make sure you stick around and hope you have a terrific evening. Got Pure Prairie League on now. This is Amy on KVOO. I can-

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she came to see him one last time. Oh, and we all wondered if she would. 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
2: 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Here's the title track, your 70s at 7, Big Country 99.5, KVOO.